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Starting off 8 o'clock on this marvelous Monday night. My name is Glenn. Glad to be with you tonight, and thank you so much for spending your evening with us, of course. Blake Shelton, Pistol Annies, and friends, it's Boys Round here on Big Country.

0: Big Country 98.9 WOKO, Blake Shelton, Pistolani's and Friends, Boys Round Here. Glove with you on this marvelous Monday night and take a look at our Country Cares calendar on our website, WOKO.com. 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That is tomorrow night, tomorrow evening, starting at 6 p.m., a foster parents orientation at the Clinton County Department of Social Services in Plattsburgh for families interested in becoming foster parents. 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

0: RKO, Someone Else Calling You Baby. Glove with you on this marvelous Monday night with another look at your NBC 5 weather forecast on the way. Bailey Zimmerman, too. 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
11: Clear and frosty tonight in the colder spots away from the Champlain Valley, the low in Burlington 45. Tomorrow, sun fades to clouds quickly in a few places, the high only 71. Tomorrow night, mostly cloudy, the low 60. There could be a shower. Same deal on Wednesday, clouds, a little sunshine, maybe a shower, but most of the time it is dry. It also turns humid Wednesday with a high of 77. Thursday brings the best chance for showers with the humidity and a high of 75. I'm NBC5 Chief Meteorologist Tyler Jankowski.

Zimmerman and Chevy Silverado on Big Country 98.9 WOKO. Glenn Hughes set to roll next. Florida Georgia Line and Tim McGraw, also Nate Smith. Here's Stella Lefty with Boston.

sleepless in a hotel room on Big Country 98.9 WOKO. Glove it to you. Well, you'll be happy to know that renaming National Airport to Dolly Parton is underway. The Metropolitan National Airport Authority Board did vote unanimously to rename the airport in her honor. However, the process still has to keep going, so more details are hopefully on the way.

the Chief, Eric Church on Big Country 98.9 WOKO. Cliff, it's you coming up on 9 o'clock. Here's Luke Bryan celebrating and thanking all the hardworking folks who keep our country strong and running good every day. 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

0: Cash, I Love This Life on Big Country 98.9 WOKO. Cliff, it's you on this marvelous Monday night. Now, a little bit earlier tonight, I mentioned Ella Langley, Loving Life Again, entering the top 10 of the Billboard charts. Well, Ella is the first female country artist to score 4 top 10 hits from the same album on the Billboard Country Airplay chart this decade. Loving Life Again enters the top 10. It's the 4th tune from the album to accomplish the feat. The others are Choosin' Texas, Be Her, and her duet with Morgan Wallen, I Can't Love You Anymore. The last album by a female solo country artist to produce 4 top 10s on the country airplay chart was Kelsey Ballerini's debut album, The First Time, which had the number 1 hits Love Me Like You Mean It, Dibs, and Peter Pan, plus the top 5, Oh Boy.
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9: Clear and frosty tonight in the colder spots away from the Champlain Valley, the low in Burlington 45. Tomorrow, sun fades to clouds quickly in a few places, the high only 71. Tomorrow night, mostly cloudy, the low 60. There could be a shower. Same deal on Wednesday, clouds, a little sunshine, maybe a shower, but most of the time it is dry. It also turns humid Wednesday with a high of 77. Thursday brings the best chance for showers with the humidity and a high of 75. I'm NBC5 Chief Meteorologist Tyler Jankowski.
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Live with you and Luke Bryan coming up. Justin Moore, too, and Chris Jansen. Here's Kenny Chesney from his upcoming album, Silver Sands Marina. This is Carry On.

you on Big Country 98.9 of UOKO. Glovis, you want to look at your late night overnight forecast throughout the night. Temperatures pretty chilly. We'll see temperatures right around when you wake up. The lowest in the mid to high 40s. 45, 46 and clear skies overnight. Partly sunny through the workday tomorrow. No predicted chance of rain.

my lips. Tim McGraw, Big Country 98.9 WOKO. Cliff with you coming up on 10 o'clock. Blake Shelton is on the way. Luke Combs, too, after Kane Brown. Like, I love country music.

John Morgan and Kid Myself on Big Country 98.9 WOKO. Starting off 10 o'clock on this marvelous Monday night. My name is Glenn. It's Kelsey Ballerini. All in the

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1: 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Glove with you on the way. Another look at your NBC 5 certified most accurate forecast. Lainey Wilson, too. 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
8: Clear and frosty tonight in the colder spots away from the Champlain Valley, the low in Burlington 45. Tomorrow, sun fades to clouds quickly in a few places, the high only 71. Tomorrow night, mostly cloudy, the low 60. There could be a shower. Same deal on Wednesday, clouds, a little sunshine, maybe a shower, but most of the time it is dry. It also turns humid Wednesday with a high of 77. Thursday brings the best chance for showers with the humidity and a high of 75. I'm NBC5 Chief Meteorologist Tyler.

Florida Georgia line, S-I-M-P-L-E on Big Country 98.9 WOKO. Give it to you on this marvelous Monday night. A look at your workday weather for tomorrow. Partly sunny throughout the day. No predicted chance of rain. High temperatures tomorrow, mid to high 60s, low 70s in the later afternoon.

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Starting off 11 o'clock with the latest from Hudson Westbrook, Painted You Pretty. Good with you on this marvelous Monday night, last hour for me, so let's make it count, shall we? And make it count we shall. Zach Brown Band, it's Chicken Fried on Big Country. You know.

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It's Forever to Me. Love it, you. Here's the latest from Jelly Roll. 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

0: music from Jelly Roll. Hands up on Big Country 98.9 WOKO. Glove with you on this marvelous Monday night and getting to be that time of the night where you might be ready to head off to bed, rest your head, count some sheep, and head to sleep. And if that seems like the case, hope you have sweet dreams and a wonderful night tonight. But if you might be staying up all night with us, well, hey, thanks for hanging around. Another look at your NBC 5 certified most accurate forecast is next. Also, Jason Aldean on Big Country.
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8: Clear and frosty tonight in the colder spots away from the Champlain Valley, the low in Burlington 45. Tomorrow, sun fades to clouds quickly in a few places, the high only 71. Tomorrow night, mostly cloudy, the low 60. There could be a shower. Same deal on Wednesday, clouds, a little sunshine, maybe a shower, but most of the time it is dry. It also turns humid Wednesday with a high of 77. Thursday brings the best chance for showers with the humidity and a high of 75. I'm NBC5 Chief Meteorologist Tyler Jan.

Jason Aldean, Don't Tell On Me, on Big Country 98.9 WOKO. Good luck with you, Dustin Lynch. Coming up, also Morgan Wallen and Eric Church. Here's Ella Langley from her new album, Dandelion, Loving Life Again.

Big Country 98.9 WOKO, Billy Currington in Good Directions. Glove with you and a look at your overnight and work date weather for tomorrow. Throughout the night, clear skies, no predicted chance of rain, and low temperatures overnight in the mid to high 40s. We'll see 45, 46 right when you start to wake up. Warming up little by little throughout the day into the afternoon, mid to high 60s and partly sunny skies. Also, no predicted chance of rain. Low 70s a little bit for your drive home. Here's Zach John King. 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

Robert back then, right now on Big Country 98.9 WOKO. Cliff, it's you on this marvelous Monday night. Soon going to be a terrific Tuesday morning as we turn that clock over to midnight once again to start off a brand new day. And that right there is going to be wrapping up my time for tonight. But I do want to thank you so very much, of course, for doing the right thing and spending your evening with us. And I hope to catch you back here tomorrow night. Same Big Country time, same Big Country channel. You know when and you know where, of course, 7 o'clock p.m. on 98.9 FM or on our website, WOKO.com. 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That's it for me. Till next time, remember, be blessed. Don't be stressed. I've been Glenn. Have a wonderful night and a wonderful work day tomorrow from all of us at Big Country 98.9 WOKO. See

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1: Clear and frosty tonight in the colder spots away from the Champlain Valley, the low in Burlington 45. Tomorrow, sun fades to clouds quickly in a few places, the high only 71. Tomorrow night, mostly cloudy, the low 60. There could be a shower. Same deal on Wednesday, clouds, a little sunshine, maybe a shower, but most of the time it is dry. It also turns humid Wednesday with a high of 77. Thursday brings the best chance for showers with the humidity and a high of 75. I'm NBC5 Chief Meteorologist Tyler Jankowski.

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0: sun fades to clouds today, quicker in some areas than others. The high 71. There may be a spot shower this evening. Tonight, mostly cloudy, a shower around the low 60, so not as cool. And then for tomorrow, clouds and a little sunshine with humidity and a spot shower. The high 77. Thursday brings a better chance for showers and humidity as well. The high 75. I'm NBC5 Chief Meteorologist Tyler Jankowski.
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1: Sun fades to clouds today quicker in some areas than others. The high 71. There may be a spot shower this evening. Tonight, mostly cloudy. A shower around the low 60, so not as cool. And then for tomorrow, clouds and a little sunshine with humidity and a spot shower. The high 77. Thursday brings a better chance for showers and humidity as well. The high 75. I'm NBC5 Chief Meteorologist Tyler Jankowski.

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1: Sun fades to clouds today quicker in some areas than others. The high 71. There may be a spot shower this evening. Tonight, mostly cloudy. A shower around the low 60, so not as cool. And then for tomorrow, clouds and a little sunshine with humidity and a spot shower. The high 77. Thursday brings a better chance for showers and humidity as well. The high 75. I'm NBC5 Chief Meteorologist Tyler Jankowski.

0: sun fades to clouds today, quicker in some areas than others. A high 71, and maybe a spot shower this evening. Tonight, mostly cloudy, a shower around the low 60, so not as cool. And then for tomorrow, clouds and a little sunshine with humidity and a spot shower. The high 77. Thursday brings a better chance for showers and humidity as well. The high 75. I'm NBC5 Chief Meteorologist Tyler Jankowski.
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3: 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Life is good today.

0: Zach Brown Band. That's Toes on the Morning Roundup from WOKL. Welcome to Tuesday. I'm going to have another one of them four-day weeks. I'm pretty excited.
1: And all the kids at school.
0: Well,
1: geez.
0: You know, well, I mean, I did work on that transmitter all day.
1: We appreciate that, Rod, as well. You don't know, but we got a new transmitter for one of our radio stations, and Rod was telling me all about that fresh transmitter smell.
0: Yeah, it's nothing like the new car. I mean, the new transmitter smell.
1: Max McNown, a better me for you, Brown Eyes. It's next.
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8: Sun fades to clouds today, quicker in some areas than others. A high 71, and maybe a spot shower this evening. Tonight, mostly cloudy, a shower around the low 60, so not as cool. And then for tomorrow, clouds and a little sunshine with humidity and a spot shower. The high 77. Thursday brings a better chance for showers and humidity as well. The high 75. I'm NBC5 Chief Meteorologist Tyler Jankowski.

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0: Yeah, it's Horseback from Cody Johnson on 98.9 WOKO. He never explains what was wrong with her sister, but I think we all really know.
1: Yeah, unfortunately. One Mississippi. And you probably need to do that to 10. 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
13: Sun fades to clouds today quicker in some areas than others. The high 71. There may be a spot shower this evening. Tonight, mostly cloudy. A shower around the low 60, so not as cool. And then for tomorrow, clouds and a little sunshine with humidity and a spot shower. The high 77. Thursday brings a better chance for showers and humidity as well. The high 75. I'm NBC5 Chief Meteorologist Tyler Jankowski.

0: 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That was Morgan Wallen. Been by now on the Morning Roundup, Tuesday morning.
1: We got a good show going, but if you want a really good show, you might want to check us out at 3 p.m. when Sarah Spencer gets to spin in that big country.
0: Because you know you're on the ride.
1: This is Boys Round Here for Blake Shelton.

0: 98.9 WOKL. Boys around here. That's Blake Shelton with the Pistol Annies on the morning roundup from WOKL with Wild Bill and Rod Hill for your Tuesday. You know, I was just thinking about the Pistol Annies. You know, with
1: why?
0: Well,
1: that
0: really hurt. No, I was thinking.
1: Really sorry, Brandi Carlile.
0: I was thinking about Miranda Lambert.
1: And, okay. Yeah,
0: and how much success she's actually having with Ella Langley in choosing Texas. I mean, we mention Ella all the time.
1: We do.
0: You got to remember that, you know, Miranda had a lot to do with that song.
1: If you've seen the video for Choosing Texas, Miranda's in that because she's one of the songwriters. I always think that Ella's the girl from Tennessee and Miranda's the girl from Texas, and somehow he's choosing Miranda Lambert over Ella Langley. I can kind of see how he might do that.
0: All right. Maybe you can. I love Ella.
1: I know. You like brunettes, and that's why Tucker Wetmore is on the way next.
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5: Sun fades to clouds today quicker in some areas than others. The high 71. There may be a spot shower this evening. Tonight, mostly cloudy. A shower around the low 60, so not as cool. And then for tomorrow, clouds and a little sunshine with humidity and a spot shower. The high 77. Thursday brings a better chance for showers and humidity as well. The high 75. I'm NBC5 Chief Meteorologist Tyler Jankowski.

0: Ladies and gentlemen, our national anthem. It is time now for the second hour of the action-packed, fun-filled Morning Roundup radio program. Here's the marker. We're halfway through September.
1: Ooh, I didn't like that.
0: Oh, that did.
1: It really felt like it just started.
0: Well, you kind of hurt me on Friday.
1: What did I do on Friday?
0: Oh, it was awful.
1: What did I do?
0: You say, well, I see Orion every morning now. And I went,
1: I do, right? Right when I walk out my door, Orion's belt is right there.
0: It's framed perfectly right by my neighbor's house.
1: So I kind of went, ow. That hurt. He's the winter guy.
2: It is that time of year, isn't it?
0: It really is.
1: You walked in with a jacket this morning. So, I mean, who's talking here?
0: I mean, I had it in the car.
1: On the way on 98.9 WOKO, Luke Bryan. She's country. She knows all about it. It's on the Morning Roundup.

0: Good morning. For NBC 5 News, I'm Erica Love. Lawyers have delivered opening arguments in the trial of Jason Eaton, the Burlington man accused of killing three Palestinian college students in 2023. All three of the men Eaton is accused of shooting testified yesterday. Eaton has pled not guilty to attempted murder. The Green Mountain Care Board has approved a nearly $2 billion budget for Vermont's largest hospital with strict limits on revenue and reimbursements. The hospital already projected a $43 million operating loss. Officials say it's challenging, but they accept the new limits the board has imposed. More than 8 million New Yorkers will soon receive energy rebate checks to cope with rising energy and gas costs. The rebates are based on 2024 tax returns. The state will mail those checks next Monday. No application is required. The Supreme Court has rejected President Trump's bid to change mail-in ballot rules ahead of the midterms. The plan would have required uniform envelopes and online submissions of voter lists. Election officials say they couldn't implement those changes in time. For NBC 5 News, I'm Erica Love.
1: Sun fades to clouds today, quicker in some areas than others. The high 71. There may be a spot shower this evening. Tonight, mostly cloudy. A shower around the low 60, so not as cool. And then for tomorrow, clouds and a little sunshine with humidity and a spot shower. The high 77. Thursday brings a better chance for showers and humidity as well. The high 75. I'm NBC5 Chief Meteorologist Tyler Jankowski.
2: Barrymont Pillar at 40, Plattsburgh at 44. It's 45 degrees in Burlington.

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1: I'm not sure how many lifeguards will be out there, but you could go hang out somewhere on a beach if you needed to.
2: Bet you think I'm sitting at home, no. 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

0: 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WOKO. Dierks Bentley, that's Somewhere on a Beach. On the morning roundup from WOKO, 609, Wild Bill, Rod Hill on the radio.
1: We've been trying to say it because I think it's important to recognize history as it's happening. You know what I mean?
0: Right.
1: This summer has been one of those summers that country music will look back on, like the era of the 90s, where Garth Brooks and George Strait and Clint Black and Toby Keith and Shania Twain, and you can go on and on and on. Taylor Swift, for goodness sakes. Well, no, Taylor was back in the thousands.
0: Yeah, that was a ways back.
1: But the point is,
0: I got you.
1: It was an epic moment in country music history. Now, Ella Langley is quietly rewriting country music history, proving that a well-crafted, authentic country song can cross genres, it can cross generations, it can become historic without any gimmicks or anything other than a great country music song.
0: Come on, Wild Bill, get to the point. Did she do it?
1: Choosing Texas has reached 22 weeks at the top of the Billboard Hot 100 chart. It has tied Mariah Carey's All I Want for Christmas Is You as the most popular song of all time. I mean,
0: and that's it. And consecutive. How about that?
1: No, wait, it wasn't consecutive, Rod, because I think Taylor Swift
0: She took a year off somewhere when I missed it?
1: No. The Choosing Texas hit number one in February of 2026.
0: Okay.
1: I think Taylor got a week at number one when the Toy Story 5 movie came out, and you can understand that.
0: Oh, dumb old Taylor.
1: She ruins everything. Dang it.
0: She just ruined it.
1: So Ella Langley sitting there pretty at 22 weeks. Next week, she hits 23 weeks. If that happens, it's undeniable.
0: Yeah.
1: It's categorically no response from Mariah Carey at this point.
0: Well, no, she's going back to the recording studio, I hope.
1: Yeah, she's waiting for Christmas to roll around.
0: Somebody give me a better song.
1: On the way, your favorite country song? Maybe it is. It's on the way next. From Hardy.
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1: Who doesn't love KBV?
2: Sun fades to clouds today quicker in some areas than others. The high 71. There may be a spot shower this evening. Tonight, mostly cloudy. A shower around the low 60, so not as cool. And then for tomorrow, clouds and a little sunshine with humidity and a spot shower. The high 77. Thursday brings a better chance for showers and humidity as well. The high 75. I'm NBC5 Chief Meteorologist Tyler Jankowski.
3: Barry Montpelier at 40, Plattsburgh at 44. It's 45 degrees in Burlington.

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1: So Jelly Roll was involved in some controversy last week. He hosted the Jimmy Kimmel Show, and some people who didn't like it and some people who liked it, you know, just like everything.
0: You can't make everybody happy all the time.
1: I have a surprisingly grown-up take on this that I think we ought to share.
0: No, wait a minute. That might shock me for a minute. Wild Bill, all grown up. Okay. All right. Give it a shot.
1: I believe that the reason why Jelly Roll is so popular, and I've always believed this, is because he's authentic.
0: Yeah, that's true. Yeah,
1: he's a guy. He's got tattoos on his face, but when he sings "Somebody Save Me," you believe it.
0: You definitely believe it
1: in your soul. Yeah. When he stands up after receiving all of the awards that he very rightfully got for writing and performing great country songs, he starts getting into that preacher voice, and I'm gonna do this, and Lord comes in,
0: and it seems real authentic too.
1: It's authentic as heck. And then he stands up on a soundstage wearing somebody else's suit, saying jokes that somebody else wrote to people who are applauding when the light comes on.
0: Oh, yeah.
1: And it's the least authentic thing that has ever happened to a performer. It's just not his brand. And I think people reacted poorly without thinking it all through.
0: Oh, okay.
1: I think that as long as he gets back on track, we're going to be all set.
0: Hmm. Adult? Yeah, okay.
1: He needs to be authentic. That's his brand. Once you've put on somebody else's suit and start saying somebody else's jokes, you're
0: kind of threw it away.
1: Yeah, you really are.
0: Well, you've snatched the pebbles from my hand, Grasshopper.
1: Oh, you never had those pebbles. Come on, Rod. Beer and Sunshine, Darius Rucker next.
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0: Sun
7: fades to clouds today, quicker in some areas than others. The high 71. There may be a spot shower this evening. Tonight, mostly cloudy. A shower around the low 60, so not as cool. And then for tomorrow, clouds and a little sunshine with humidity and a spot shower. The high 77. Thursday brings a better chance for showers and humidity as well. The high 75. I'm NBC5 Chief Meteorologist Tyler Jankowski.
0: Barry Montpelier at 40, Plattsburgh at 44. It's 45 degrees in Burlington.

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1: 6:30 on the morning roundup from WOKO. It's Wild Bill and Rod Hill. And later on this morning at 10, it's Casey Over. And then at 3 o'clock, it's Sarah Spencer. Let me just say, wow.
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2: 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He spends all his time on Google Maps looking for love in Oklahoma. Here's

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0: me too. 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Yeah, that's Ella Langley. Love and Life Again on the Morning Roundup from WOKO, 640 on the Morning Roundup.
1: We're living in a perfect world where
0: Cuppy
1: rules everything.
0: I've always thought that. You know, I said, Cuppy, you're the ruler. You'll always be my ruler.
1: After week one in the pick'em game on WOKO.com.
0: Oh, that Cuppy.
1: Cuppy.
0: Okay.
1: Is, got a lot of things. First of all, scored 1,500 points. Only got two games wrong. So that's better than anyone else. So as far
0: really?
1: As,
0: everybody had a rough week last week. Huh?
1: Well, I mean, a lot of people got 1,400 points. That's three wrong, but nobody else got only two wrong. So
0: wow.
1: As far as points scored, Cuppy is in the lead for that $1,000 payout.
0: Oh,
1: and
0: yeah.
1: Because Cuppy is the only weekly winner, is the only person in the drawing for that 75-inch
0: so
1: TV.
0: So let me see if I got this straight.
1: Yeah.
0: If the NFL were to stop the season
1: Cuppy would
0: right
1: win,
0: now,
1: Cuppy would win a 75-inch TV and $1,000.
0: Wow.
1: It won't. I mean, Cuffy, if you're listening, I mean, don't.
0: Yeah, know. Yeah. Don't hang your head on that one.
1: But you're definitely got at least one entry into the drawing at the end of the season.
0: On the way, I got better. You better. Morgan Wallen is coming up next.
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1: Fades to clouds today, quicker in some areas than others. The high 71. There may be a spot shower this evening. Tonight, mostly cloudy. A shower around the low 60, so not as cool. And then for tomorrow, clouds and a little sunshine with humidity and a spot shower. The high 77. Thursday brings a better chance for showers and humidity as well. The high 75. I'm NBC5 Chief Meteorologist Tyler Jankowski.
2: Barrie Montpelier at 40, Plattsburgh at 44. It's 45 degrees in Burlington.

0: birthdays and anniversaries coming up in just a few minutes or so. If you've got one, just say so.
1: I'm just leave it alone.
0: Yeah, there you go.
1: Drop the mic. 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Dan and Shay.

0: Big Country. 98.9 WOKS, Dan and Shane. Just say so. It's 6:52. Time for birthdays and anniversaries for today. I'm going to start with Tommy Lee Jones. Just because I like to say his name. What a cool name.
1: Gosh, The Fugitive? Maybe that's my favorite Tommy Lee Jones movie. There's a lot of them, though.
0: He turns 80 today. Oliver Stone is having a birthday today. Movie director.
1: Platoon. Born on the 4th of July. Good stuff.
0: Absolutely. He turns 80 years old today. All right, I'll let you take it, Bert.
1: All right, I'll give you Jimmy Carr. He's a comedian who is 54 years old. He's also British, so let's stay on that end of the
0: world. All right, let's go to that end of the world.
1: The Duke of Sussex, Prince Harry, is 42 years old today. I don't know why people care about him, but there it is. Tom Hardy, who was Bane in the Batman movie, so good. Mad Max, Venom. Tom Hardy is 49 years old today. And, yeah, that's it. That's it.
0: All right. Well, you've done well. Tyler says for today, sun fading behind some high clouds. The high today, 71.
1: Park, Tyler Hubbard, WOKO.

0: you know, I'm taking something to heart you said earlier, you know. We always talk about Sarah and Casey, and we never talk about Glenn.
1: Yeah, yeah. He's on until midnight, every single night here on WOKF.
0: He's the all-night wonder.
1: Glenn Sims, we almost appreciate you.

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1: It's just before 7 o'clock Tuesday morning. Wild Bill, Rod Hill on the radio. And on. Well, no, go ahead.
0: We haven't said it yet.
1: No, we haven't. But are you going to now?
0: Sure.
1: All right.
0: In about an hour, we're going to give away tickets to go see Jason Aldean.
1: That's right. You heard him correctly. Jason Aldean.
0: The show is coming up, oh gosh,
1: at the Bank of New Hampshire Pavilion.
0: Saturday the 26th. That's what it is.
1: All right. So that's coming up on us quick.
0: It'll be, you know, end of next week. Your chance to win the tickets coming up at just after 8 o'clock on 98.9 WOKO.
1: I'm just south of sanity. Zach Topp is coming up next.

0: morning. For NBC5 News, I'm Erica Love. Lawyers have delivered opening arguments in the trial of Jason Eaton, the Burlington man accused of killing three Palestinian college students in 2023. All three of the men Eaton is accused of shooting testified yesterday. Eaton has pled not guilty to attempted murder. The Green Mountain Care Board has approved a nearly $2 billion budget for Vermont's largest hospital with strict limits on revenue and reimbursements. The hospital already projected a $43 million operating loss. Officials say it's challenging, but they accept the new limits the board has imposed. More than 8 million New Yorkers will soon receive energy rebate checks to cope with rising energy and gas costs. The rebates are based on 2024 tax returns. The state will mail those checks next Monday. No application is required. The Supreme Court has rejected President Trump's bid to change mail-in ballot rules ahead of the midterms. The plan would have required uniform envelopes and online submissions of voter lists. Election officials say they couldn't implement those changes in time. For NBC5 News, I'm Erica Love.
1: Sun fades to clouds today quicker in some areas than others. The high 71. There may be a spot shower this evening. Tonight, mostly cloudy. A shower around the low 60, so not as cool. And then for tomorrow, clouds and a little sunshine with humidity and a spot shower. The high 77. Thursday brings a better chance for showers and humidity as well. The high 75. I'm NBC5 Chief Meteorologist Tyler Jankowski.
2: Barry Montpelier at 39, Plattsburgh at 43. It's 45 degrees in Burlington.

0: 101.9 WOKO. Got a little dirt on my boots. John Pardee on the morning roundup from WOKO. 708 Wild Bill, Rod Hill on the radio. Welcome to Tuesday.
1: I'm heading into this week thinking, yeah, this is nice. It's a nice, relaxing week on the morning roundup. The only thing that we need to do is make sure that these Jason Aldean tickets get out to the listeners before the show comes next weekend.
0: And it'd be really nice if we gave them to a Jason Aldean fan.
1: So here's how it will work. The top of the hour at 8 o'clock,
0: okay,
1: you will hear a clip of a Jason Aldean hit. Name that hit!
0: Oh, I love that game.
1: And you win the tickets to go see Jason Aldean.
0: And you'll see him next week, next Saturday, I guess.
1: Saturday the 26th, Bank NH Pavilion. 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
0: Just in case. It's Morgan Wallen coming up next.
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11: Sun fades to clouds today quicker in some areas than others. The high 71. There may be a spot shower this evening. Tonight, mostly cloudy. A shower around the low 60, so not as cool. And then for tomorrow, clouds and a little sunshine with humidity and a spot shower. The high 77. Thursday brings a better chance for showers. And humidity as well, the high 75. I'm NBC5 Chief Meteorologist Tyler Jankowski.
9: Barrie Montpelier at 40, Plattsburgh at 44. It's 45 degrees in Burlington.

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1: 7:16 on the morning roundup from WOKO. Welcome to Tuesday. Rethink a few things here. Well, this is the perfect song for you, Rod. New music from Luke Combs this week.

0: 98.9 WOKO is always good to rethink some things. That's Luke Combs on the morning roundup from WOKO 720. 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
1: All right, so let's take a look at the winners in the major categories as far as the Emmys are concerned. For outstanding drama, The Pitt is 2 years in a row the best drama on HBO Max.
0: Oh, okay.
1: Outstanding comedy goes to Widow's Bay on Apple TV.
0: Oh, I haven't seen that one.
1: I haven't seen it either. Outstanding limited anthology series goes to DTF St. Louis. Do you know what DTF stands for, Rod? You don't want to know.
0: Okay.
1: Down to...
0: Okay, all right.
1: As far as lead actor is concerned, Noah Wiley on The Pitt. The lead actress is Rhea Seehorn from Pluribus.
0: Oh, she was great in Better Call Saul, too. Yeah,
1: yeah, yeah. Have you seen Pluribus? That's also on Apple TV.
0: Okay.
1: And as far as the actor is concerned, Matthew Reese for Widow's Bay, and actress is Jean Smart from Hacks, which was also up.
0: Back in the day, she was in Designing Women, I think.
1: There you are. Those are the major category wins in the Emmys last night. If you're looking for good shows, The Pitt seems to be a good one. Widow's Bay seems to be a good one. Pluribus and DTF.
0: All right.
1: You know what that means, right?
0: Yeah. It means Taylor Swift is coming up next on the Morning Roundup.
1: No. Maybe.
0: Okay. Yeah.
1: There are kids asking their parents real important questions right now, thanks to the Morning Roundup.
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11: Sun fades to clouds today, quicker in some areas than others. The high 71. There may be a spot shower this evening. Tonight, mostly cloudy, a shower around the low 60, so not as cool. And then for tomorrow, clouds and a little sunshine with humidity and a spot shower, the high 77. Thursday brings a better chance for showers and humidity as well, the high 75. I'm NBC5 Chief Meteorologist Tyler Jankowski.
0: Barry Montpelier at 39, Plattsburgh at 43. It's 45 degrees in Burlington.
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1: 7:30 on the morning roundup from WOKO. 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
1: His family's from Boston, so they hopped on a train. On a train.

0: 98.9 WOKO, someone else calling you baby. It's Luke Bryan on the morning roundup at 7:40 and just about 8 o'clock or so. You'll have your chance to win tickets to see Jason Aldean on the 26th at the Bank NH Pavilion.
1: Yeah. This show is coming up, and you can get your tickets at banknhpavilion.com. But if you want to play our game this week, and by the way, double prizes on Friday.
0: Double
1: prizes on Friday.
0: Boy, I like it when we do that.
1: Yeah. You want to know? It's because you didn't show up on Monday.
0: Hey, I was busy smelling new transmitter.
1: Thank you for doing that. We appreciate it. But yeah, double prizes on Friday. What's going to happen is just after 8 o'clock, you will hear a clip of a Jason Aldean hit. Name that hit, and you win the tickets.
0: On the way, Russell Dickerson. It happened to me. It's coming up next. The WOKO studio is driven by G-Stone Motors, with over 50 years of doing business the Vermont way.
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9: Sun fades to clouds today, quicker in some areas than others. The high 71, and maybe a spot shower this evening. Tonight, mostly cloudy, a shower around the low 60, so not as cool. And then for tomorrow, clouds and a little sunshine with humidity and a spot shower. The high 77. Thursday brings a better chance for showers and humidity as well. The high 75. I'm NBC5 Chief Meteorologist Tyler Jankowski.
0: Barry Montpelier at 39, Plattsburgh at 43. It's 45 degrees in Burlington. W-

747 on the morning roundup from WOKO. Wild Bill, Rod Hill on the radio. In the sunshine on a Tuesday with Lauren Aleda and Chase Matthew. This is All My Exes.

0: Big Country 98.9 WOKO. Lauren Elena with Chase Matthew. All my exes. Tyler says sunshine will fade behind high clouds today. High temperature getting up to 71 degrees.
1: Folks, coming up on Saturday, 10:30 to 4 p.m., Apple Fest at St. Augustine's Church in Peru, New York. There's going to be a parade, yeah. A barbecue, yeah. Games, food, live music. You want to know why? Because we're kicking off apple season in Peru, New York.
0: Oh, it's going to be fun.
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0: On the way, it's Cowgirl. 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
2: I had the weirdest dream last night. 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
1: 7:58 on the morning roundup from WOKO, Wild Bill, Rod Hill on the radio. Here's Luke Combs, Hurricane. Those are those things we used to

0: 89 WOKO, just like a hurricane. That's Luke Combs on the Morning Roundup. 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
1: Riley Green's got a new album coming out on Friday, and his song Think As You Drunk is on the way next. Now, after that will be a Jason Aldean song, and then immediately following that, we'll play a clip of another one of Jason Aldean's hits.
0: Which you'll have to name. If you name it, you'll be getting tickets to go see Jason Aldean at the Bank NH Pavilion.
1: I would really like it if you instead of saying... If you name it, if you just said, name that hit.
0: Oh, I'm sorry. Did I not give it enough? Let me try it.
1: Fine.
0: And if you can name that hit.
1: Ooh.
0: How did I do that?
2: I like that a lot.
0: I think Wheel of Fortune needs a new announcer.

0: Good morning. For NBC 5 News, I'm Erica Love. Lawyers have delivered opening arguments in the trial of Jason Eaton, the Burlington man accused of killing three Palestinian college students in 2023. All three of the men Eaton is accused of shooting testified yesterday. Eaton has pled not guilty to attempted murder. The Green Mountain Care Board has approved a nearly $2 billion budget for Vermont's largest hospital with strict limits on revenue and reimbursements. The hospital already projected a $43 million operating loss. Officials say it's challenging, but they accept the new limits the board has imposed. More than 8 million New Yorkers will soon receive energy rebate checks to cope with rising energy and gas costs. The rebates are based on 2024 tax returns. The state will mail those checks next Monday. No application is required. The Supreme Court has rejected President Trump's bid to change mail-in ballot rules ahead of the midterms. The plan would have required uniform envelopes and online submissions of voter lists. Election officials say they couldn't implement those changes in time. For NBC 5 News, I'm Erica Love.
1: Sun fades to clouds today, quicker in some areas than others. The high 71. There may be a spot shower this evening. Tonight, mostly cloudy, a shower around the low 60, so not as cool. And then for tomorrow, clouds and a little sunshine with humidity and a spot shower. The high 77. Thursday brings a better chance for showers and humidity as well. The high 75. I'm NBC5 Chief Meteorologist Tyler Jankowski.
2: Barry Montpelier at 39, Plattsburgh at 43. It's 45 degrees in Burlington.

0: Big Country, 98.9 WOKO, looking for a girl like you. Jason Aldean on the morning roundup from WOKO. It's 8:11, and it's time for us to give away some tickets to see Jason Aldean. What we're going to do right now is we're going to give you a little clip of a Jason Aldean hit.
1: Name that hit.
0: No, you didn't do it well. Name that hit.
1: And you win tickets to go see Jason Aldean Saturday, September 26th at Bank NH Pavilion.
0: All right. Well, let's hear the hit.
1: Here's the hit.

0: Name that hit!
1: Nah, see, you went over the top.
0: 802-862.
1: Keep it in control a little.
0: 802-862-9890. Or dial 800-354-9890. We'll take a random caller. First person who can tell us the name of that. Name that hit!
2: Well, name that hit. Make that call.
0: IWOKO. What's your first name? Where are you calling from?
3: Heather. I'm in Colchester.
2: Hi, all right, Heather. We need you to name that hit.
3: You'll get it eventually.
1: Yeah, we're working. I mean, it's really hard.
3: I mean, that's We Back.
0: That is We Back. Yeah, you got it. Congratulations. We Back is the name of the song, which means you just won tickets to go see this Jason Aldean show. Who are you taking with you next Saturday?
3: Hopefully my wife, if she agrees.
0: Heather, you guys are going to have a great time, but I want to put something out there.
2: Oh, yeah?
0: We're at that point.
2: Where?
0: You may want to bring a jacket to Bank NH.
2: Oh,
0: Pavilion.
2: Yeah. You might. Isn't that weird?
0: You might want to bring something. Make sure that you are going to be a little bit warm because this show is going to be awesome. Tell us what radio station just set you and your wife up with great tickets to a great country music show.
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2: She named that hit!
0: Just... four more times we're going to play this game this week on the Morning Roundup.
1: There are a lot of people saying, thank God.
0: Double prizes coming Friday morning. And, ladies and gentlemen, she is amazing. Ella Langley has hit 22 weeks on the top of the Billboard Hot 100 for Choosing Texas. If It Weren't for the Wind is next.
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1: You'll hear a lot of noise this election season, but what really matters is a candidate's record. Since being elected to the Vermont Senate, Steve Heffernan has stood up for the residents of Addison County, Huntington, and Rochester. And his record shows it. Steve has voted to extend the child tax credit for working families and grow tax breaks for military retirees and seniors on fixed incomes. He's worked hard to repeal mandates on rural Vermont, like those contained in Act 181, all while expanding protections and emergency funding for our farmers. And Steve has voted for meaningful investments in workforce housing, public safety, and infrastructure to fix our roads and bridges. This election season, put the rhetoric aside. Instead, look at the candidate's voting record. Steve Heffernan's record puts affordability first, which is why we need to keep him fighting for us in the Vermont Senate.
2: Paid for by Stephen Heffernan for Senate, Karen Heffernan, Treasurer.
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4: Sun fades to clouds today, quicker in some areas than others. The high 71. There may be a spot shower this evening. Tonight, mostly cloudy. A shower around the low 60, so not as cool. And then for tomorrow, clouds and a little sunshine with humidity and a spot shower. The high 77. Thursday brings a better chance for showers and humidity as well. The high 75. I'm NBC5 Chief Meteorologist Tyler Jankowski.
5: Berrymont Pillar at 39, Plattsburgh at 43. It's 45 degrees in Burlington. W-

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1: Good morning. It's 8:20 on the morning roundup from WOKO. Watch carefully if you ever see this. The story is what it's all about. Another story song from Graylin James on the morning roundup.

0: Country 98.9 WOKO. Graylin James, This Water at a Wedding. On the morning roundup, it's 8:24. Week one is done in the NFL. You can still get in on the pick 'em, but after missing the first week, I think you're out of $1,000. You can't miss a week and win $1,000.
1: I don't know. It wasn't a week where there was somebody who picked everything correct. So you never know.
0: Nobody got a perfect week in week one of the NFL, but that doesn't surprise anybody, right? Nobody knows what's going on with the teams yet. Our perfect weeks that we've had have always come late in the season when, you know, we kind of know
1: finally
0: where
1: get into the groove.
0: Stands.
1: Yeah.
0: The point is that you can still get in on the game. The 1,000 points might be out of your reach if you didn't sign up in time for week one. But our second prize is a 75-inch big flat screen TV. I mean, it's big. It's bigger than the one I got at home. It's bigger than the one we've got in the studio, and that's a big TV.
1: That's a big TV.
0: You can win that because each weekly winner goes into a drawing at the end of the season. So you can sign up for week two, dominate, and get in that drawing for that 75-inch TV.
1: On the way, one number away. It's Luke Combs coming up next.
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0: sun fades to clouds today, quicker in some areas than others. The high 71. There may be a spot shower this evening. Tonight, mostly cloudy. A shower around, the low 60, so not as cool. And then for tomorrow, clouds and a little sunshine with humidity and a spot shower. The high 77. Thursday brings a better chance for showers and humidity as well. The high 75. I'm NBC5 Chief Meteorologist Tyler Jankowski.
1: Barrie Montpelier at 39, Plattsburgh at 43. It's 45 degrees in Burlington.

0: carry on. Kenny, Jesse, you won't be carrying on if you're on Route 7 in New Haven.
1: Okay.
0: Between Route 17 and Town Hill Road, they're cleaning up a crash there, and they've closed Route 7 in both directions.
2: Oh, yikes.
0: Expect delays for a long time.
1: If you don't have to go through New Haven, maybe this morning is a great time not to go through New Haven.
0: That's Route 7 in New Haven between Route 17 and Town Hill Road.
1: But then, of course, let's all go to New Haven this weekend and visit the businesses who are on that closed road, because we don't want to hurt them at all. But this, we just want to make your commute a little bit better this morning.
0: Remember, if you're out and about and see something happening others know about, make sure we know about. Be a part of the WOKO Phone Patrol.
1: Cody Johnson, he's our... the ACM Entertainer of the Year, isn't he?
0: Yeah, but he's also our fall guy.
1: The fall is on the way next.
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7: Sun fades to clouds today, quicker in some areas than others. The high 71. There may be a spot shower this evening. Tonight, mostly cloudy, a shower around the low 60, so not as cool. And then for tomorrow, clouds and a little sunshine with humidity and a spot shower, the high 77. Thursday brings a better chance for showers and humidity as well, the high 75. I'm NBC5 Chief Meteorologist Tyler Jankowski.
0: Barry Montpelier at 39, Plattsburgh at 43. It's 45 degrees in Burlington.
1: This is Cody Johnson singing The Fall. And we're not there yet, but early in the morning it certainly is feeling.

0: No.
1: Big Country 98.9 WOKO. My boots off. John Pardee on the morning roundup. Let's see here. Tyler says, for today, sunshine fading behind some high clouds. The high today up to 71 degrees.
2: Yeah. I wish those clouds would stop stopping at the dispensary.
1: Really?
2: The
1: they're pretty high.
2: Oh, my gosh. On the way, 20 cigarettes. That doesn't sound like a good idea either. Morgan Wallen's next.
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0: 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That was John Morgan, Kid Myself. On the morning roundup from WOKO, Tuesday morning, Wild Bill, Rod Hill, and it's still sunny.
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1: I want to thank everybody who participated in the Fall Classic Day of Golf. $2,020 raised for Hinesburg Fire and Rescue.
0: Yeah, it was a great day, too. We just threaded the needle. It stopped raining just before we went out, and it didn't rain the rest of the day.
1: I also want to mention the person who won the 50-50 raffle, because when the person who wins the 50-50 raffle just turns around and donates the prize right back to the charity, that's special.
0: It really is.
1: Thank you so much.
0: And look for us next year for next year's Fall Classic.
1: On the way, Jason Aldean, a whiskey drink is next.
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1: Heavy on the Pour and his new music on 98.9 WOKO. 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
0: Well, I like the bartender who's a little heavy on the pour.
1: No, I get it. Here's Scotty McCreary.

0: 98.9 WOQ. Well, there you go. This is it. Scotty McCreary on the Morning Roundup from WOKO.
1: While Bill and Rod Hill here, along with you, making sure that your Tuesday goes smoothly and hopefully give you a chance to win something. We gave away tickets to go see Jason Aldean to Heather a little earlier on. More chances as the week continues on the Morning Roundup.
0: And I hear tell that there will be a double chance on Friday.
1: That's right. Name that hit is the name of the game.
0: Sam Hunt in the Country House is coming up next.
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12: Sun fades to clouds today, quicker in some areas than others. A high 71. There may be a spot shower this evening. Tonight, mostly cloudy. A shower around the low 60, so not as cool. And then for tomorrow, clouds and a little sunshine with humidity and a spot shower. The high 77. Thursday brings a better chance for showers and humidity as well. The high 75. I'm NBC5 Chief Meteorologist Tyler Jankowski.
0: Barry Montpelier at 42, Plattsburgh at 47. It's 52 degrees in Burlington.

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1: WOKO, nobody. That's Blake Shelton on the Morning Roundup from WOKO. Well, she did it.
2: It's unbelievable. Ella Langley has tied Mariah Carey atop the Billboard Hot 100 charts for 22 weeks, making it undeniably and categorically one of the most popular songs of all time.
1: Will next week take her to 23?
2: That would just put her right at the top of everything. She would be the queen of music. Mariah Carey would have to mention something. I can't wait to find out what she's going to say when Ella beats her next week.
1: I know what I'll say. Oh, yeah.
2: She's coming up with Co Wetzel. This one is called Jaded, and it's on the way next.
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0: Big Country 98.9 WOKO, some beers in Mexico. That's Kenny Chesney. Thanks for spending part of your day with us. We truly do appreciate it.
1: It's been the best part of our day. Casey Ober's next. We'll see you tomorrow morning. I didn't know.

day, Potts Farm was a place to go. Load a truck up, hit the dirt road. 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I'm tired of talking, man. Y'all ain't listening. The more low.

Roots in Westbrook with Painted You Pretty on Big Country 98.9 WOKL. Good morning, this is Casey. Happy Tuesday. Here's Granger Smith, Backroad Song.

0: Big Country 98.9 WOKO with Granger Smith. 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

Russell Dickerson on Big Country 98.9 WOKL. And it turns out the Nashville Airport is one step closer to a new name. Metropolitan Nashville Airport Authority opted.

0: Blake Shelton on Big Country 98.9 WOKO. A few celebrity birthdays to shout out today. Happy birthday to Tom Hardy, who turns 49. Prince Harry is 42. Dan Marino is 65. And Tommy Lee Jones is turning the big 80. Happy birthday to everybody celebrating, whether you're throwing a huge party, having a little dinner, or doing what most of us do best, pretending it's just another day and hoping somebody else remembers to bring the cake. Don't move, your forecast and a WOKO flashback from Toby Keith on the way.
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8: This afternoon, sun fades to more clouds, but it stays dry, plus a south breeze picks up, so it turns a bit milder, a high of 72. Tonight, mostly cloudy, with a spot shower possible, especially after midnight, a low of 60. Tomorrow turns warmer and a bit more humid, a high of 77, but it comes with lots of clouds and a few breaks of sun, with only a spot shower possible. Thursday brings the risk for a few passing showers, but mainly south of the Champlain Valley. Expect a mostly cloudy start with a bit more sun by afternoon, a high of 76. I'm NBC5 meteorologist Andrew Grotsky.
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a Wilco flashback from Toby Keith, How Do You Like Me Now? Ella Langley leads with 9 nominations for the upcoming CMAs, and no one was more surprised than she was. Here she is now with Love and Life Again on WOKL.

0: Big Country 98.9 WOKO with Amen by Shaboozy and Jelly Roll. Shaboozy has three Billboard Country Airplay number one hits, and that song Amen topped the charts this year, but still they seem to have been snubbed at the upcoming CMAs for the musical event category. That is a head scratcher right there. Coming up, Tava's Rhett and Riley Green.
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Brad Paisley on Big Country 98.9 WOKO. Good morning, this is Casey. There's a new Halloween food mystery you can apparently buy at Walmart. Sunny D has a Halloween flavor called Spooky D, and it's a mystery flavor, which kind of feels dangerous. If somebody hands me an orange drink and says, we don't know what it tastes like, I'm probably going to need a little more information before I take that first sip. Here's Dierks Bentley.

Big Country 98.9 WOKO with Phone Keys Wallet by Lainey Wilson and John Mayer. Lainey just announced that she considers herself a cougar, her and her husband Devlin Duck Hodges. They got married this past summer, and she is 34 and he is 30, so it turns out she married

0: Hello, Cash. I'm Big Country 98.9 WOKO. Casey here with your wacky but true story. In Romania, a man ended up in the hospital after he tried to swing from tree to tree to escape his wife and go out drinking. The wife had locked her 66-year-old husband in the bedroom, but the man broke an arm, an ankle, and a leg when he slipped from a vine outside the window. I'm not sure which is worse, that or his wife finding out that he was going out drinking. More music on the way from Morgan Wallen and Jason Aldean.
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This week, the Morning Roundup has your chance to win tickets to see Jason Aldean at Bank & H Pavilion on Saturday, September 26th. 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

0: Motor Georgia Line on Big Country 98.9 WOKO. They have finally announced their first performance back since their reuniting. They will be doing a late-night set at the Stagecoach Festival in California next April, with Riley Green, Zach Top, and Garth Brooks slated to headline so far. Stick around, your forecast, and Parker McCollum up next.
1: The WOKO studio is driven by G Stone Motors, with over 50 years of doing business the Vermont way.
2: I had the weirdest dream last night. 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
14: This afternoon, sun fades to more clouds, but it stays dry, plus a south breeze picks up, so it turns a bit milder, a high of 72. Tonight, mostly cloudy, with a spot shower possible, especially after midnight, a low of 60. Tomorrow turns warmer and a bit more humid, a high of 77, but it comes with lots of clouds and a few breaks of sun, with only a spot shower possible. Thursday brings the risk for a few passing showers, but mainly south of the Champlain Valley. Expect a mostly cloudy start with a bit more sun by afternoon, a high of 76. I'm NBC5 meteorologist Andrew Grotsky.

0: Chris Young on Big Country 98.9 WOKO. This Friday, September 18th from 5 to 7, there will be a haddock or butterfly shrimp fish fry at the Addison County VFW in Middlebury, open to the public for eat-in or take-out. 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

Stewart and Davis on Big Country 98.9 WOKO. Luke Bryan's got a new album coming out this Friday, September 18th, called Times, and it's got a collaboration with Luke Combs. Here's Luke Bryan now with Country, and she knows it, on WOKO.

Scotty McCreary on Big Country 98.9 WOKO. There is plenty of new stuff hitting the streaming this week. If you're looking at Netflix, you've got some new titles, including a Joe Coy comedy special and the AI documentary. Then Thursday, Netflix gets creepy with Monster, the Lizzie Borden story. So basically, your viewing options this week are comedy, artificial intelligence, or people getting murdered with an axe. Happy

Shannon and Shay with Say So on Big Country 98.9 WOKL. Good afternoon, this is Casey. Happy Tuesday and welcome to your lunch hour. Can you believe Halloween is only 45 days away? I really need to start working on a Halloween costume. My husband wants us to go to some Halloween party this year and, like, really do it up big and get an awesome costume, but we can't really agree, so...

0: Luke Combs on Big Country 98.9 WOKO. Big congratulations to Luke. He has done it again. His hit, Be By You, just hit number one at country radio, giving Luke his 21st country airplane number one hit. More music on the way from Jelly Roll and Cody Johnson.
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1: He's a ranch hand in a pinch, man. 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
1: 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Cody has received 4 nominations for the upcoming CMAs for Entertainer of the Year, Male Vocalist of the Year, Single of the Year for his hit The Fall, and Music Video of the Year for that same song. We will see on November 18th how he does. Here's Joe Nichols.

0: Big Country 98.9 WOKO with Joe Nichols. WOKO's Fall Classic Day of Golf just raised $2,020 for Hinesburg Fire and Rescue. 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Total legend right there. 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A great day of golf. We will see you next fall. 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
9: This afternoon, sun fades to more clouds, but it stays dry, plus a south breeze picks up, so it turns a bit milder, a high of 72. Tonight, mostly cloudy, with a spot shower possible, especially after midnight, a low of 60. Tomorrow turns warmer and a bit more humid, a high of 77, but it comes with lots of clouds and a few breaks of sun, with only a spot shower possible. Thursday brings the risk for a few passing showers, but mainly south of the Champlain Valley. Expect a mostly cloudy start with a bit more sun by afternoon, a high of 76. I'm NBC5 meteorologist Andrew Grotsky.

0: Lainey Wilson on Big Country 98.9 WOKO. Cheetos has teamed up with a horror studio called Blumhouse for a brand new seasonal snack called Sweet Phantom Heat Puffs. So apparently they start sweet, turn hot, and literally leave your mouth fizzing, tingling, and completely numb. I don't know who asked for mouth-numbing cheese puffs. That doesn't even sound appetizing. So if you prefer snacks a little more traditional, Brock's has dropped a spooky graveyard candy corn mix featuring caramel corn skulls, cotton candy tombstones, marshmallow ghosts, and green apple bats. Now that is more my speed. More music up next from Blake Shelton.
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Michael Ray on Big Country 98.9 WOKO. There is a study out now which breaks down which of today's biggest songs are actually the worst for focus and productivity at work. Morgan Wallen made number one on the list, but luckily it's not this next song. Here he is with Lies, Lies, Lies.

Lauren, Elena, and Jace Matthew, all my exes on Big Country 98.9 WOKO. Good afternoon, this is Casey. Welcome back from your lunch hour. Here's Luke Combs, Even Though I'm Leaving.

0: Big Country 98.9 WOKO with Luke Combs. WOKO's Pro Football Pick'em Contest is back. 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Little hint, I don't think it's me. More music on the way from Luke Bryan and Jelly Roll.
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Big Country 98.9 WOKO with Jelly Roll. He announced at one of his last concerts that he's fixing to take some time off to heal. He thanked his fans for the

0: Old Dominion on Big Country 98.9 WOKO. Big news for Brooks and Dunn. It has been announced from the Country Music Association they are going to be receiving the 2026 CMA Willie Nelson Lifetime Achievement Award later this year at the November 18th Country Music Awards. Congratulations goes out to them. Stick around, your forecast and a WOKO flashback from Martina McBride up next.
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10: This afternoon, sun fades to more clouds, but it stays dry, plus a south breeze picks up, so it turns a bit milder, a high of 72. Tonight, mostly cloudy, with a spot shower possible, especially after midnight, a low of 60. Tomorrow turns warmer and a bit more humid, a high of 77, but it comes with lots of clouds and a few breaks of sun, with only a spot shower possible. Thursday brings the risk for a few passing showers, but mainly south of the Champlain Valley. Expect a mostly cloudy start with a bit more sun by afternoon, a high of 76. I'm NBC5 meteorologist Andrew Grotsky.
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My buddy Frankie had his dad hook him up good. Girls smile when we roll by. They hop in the back and we cruise to the riverside.

0: Kane Brown on Big Country 98.9 WOKO. Fun fact about Kane, he was actually a contestant on American Idol. He didn't make it very far, but that wasn't necessarily his fault. Apparently, the judges thought he sounded a little bit too much like Scotty McCreery, and he won season 10 of Idol in 2011. But you know what? I think Kane did very well on his own. More music on the way from Bailey Zimmerman.
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This next song by Cody Johnson is a deeply personal tribute to his wife of over 14 years, Brandy. Here he is now with The Painter.

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0: know.
1: Big Country 98.9 WOKO with John Party. At a recent concert, he actually professed his love to his estranged wife, Summer. He said after the song, he said, "I'm going to send that out to Summer Party because I love her. But you know what? I love you too," he said to the fans. But it does have fans wondering if a reconciliation is in the future. We shall see. Here's Kenny Chesney.

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1: I had the weirdest dream last night. 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

Luke Combs and his latest Rethink Some Things on Big Country 98.9 WOKO. Keith Urban's latest album, Flow State, which is his yacht rock album, has been considered one of the top 10 most important country albums of 2026 so far. Here he is now with Somebody Like You.

0: Keith Urban on Big Country 98.9 WOKL. So did you guys see Carrie Underwood's Sunday Night Football opening? Because Carrie is back for her 14th straight year doing the Sunday Night Anthem, and this year they really leaned into her rock and roll side. She says it's one of her favorite versions yet, and honestly, I think she crushes that opening every year. If you missed it, football season is officially here now, so you've got plenty of Sundays ahead to check it out. Stick around, your forecast, and Scotty McCreary up next.
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11: This afternoon, sun fades to more clouds, but it stays dry, plus a south breeze picks up, so it turns a bit milder, a high of 72. Tonight, mostly cloudy, with a spot shower possible, especially after midnight, a low of 60. Tomorrow turns warmer and a bit more humid, a high of 77, but it comes with lots of clouds and a few breaks of sun, with only a spot shower possible. Thursday brings the risk for a few passing showers, but mainly south of the Champlain Valley. Expect a mostly cloudy start with a bit more sun by afternoon, a high of 76. I'm NBC5 meteorologist Andrew Grotsky.

Scotty McCreery featuring Hootie and the Blowfish on Big Country 98.9 WOKL. Ella Langley leads the CMA Awards with 9 nominations, and no one was more surprised than she was. We will find out on November 18th how she did. Here she is now with Love and Life Again.

0: Justin Lynch and Jelly Roll with Chevrolet on Big Country 98.9 WOKL. I have a very important fashion update for you. Burger King is selling a tiny purse shaped like a chicken nugget. It's $3.99, the same price as a four-piece nugget order, and apparently only 100 are being released each day. I don't know who decided the world needed a chicken nugget purse, but I do respect the commitment. More music on the way from Megan Maroney.
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Megan Maroney on Big Country 98.9 WOKO. Megan has revealed that her concert outfits weigh between 10 and 15 pounds. Can you imagine dancing around the stage for an hour with an extra 10 to 15 pounds? That is quite the workout. Here's John Morgan.

Luke Bryan on Big Country 98.9 WOKO. This is Casey, and that's a wrap for me today. Thank you so much for hanging out with me on your Tuesday. Sarah Spencer is on her way in to drive you home. Here's Hardy featuring Lainey Wilson.

0: is good today. Zach Brown Band on Big Country 98.9 WOKO. Yes, life is good today. I got the lawn mowed. It's a big deal, definitely. We've got cloudy skies tonight, maybe a shower or two getting in there. Low down to 60. Tomorrow, sticky clouds and sun mix. Chance of a shower with the high 77. And Thursday, humidity pops it up a ratch with clouds and showers mixed, high 75. Barry Montpelier at 67, 63 in Plattsburgh, and 66 degrees in Burlington. Time's a ticking. It's Justin Moore next on The Ride.
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The Morning Roundup, Wild Bill and Rod Hill, 5 a.m. to 10 a.m., 98.9 WOKO.

Braylon James, Water at a Wedding on Big Country 98.9 WOKO. Jason Aldean, concert tickets, you want to go. I've got details coming up next on how you can win them with WOKO.

0: Pavilion coming up Saturday, September 26th, and the Morning Roundup has your chance to win your way in. Listen to Wild Bill, Rod Hill, when you hear a clip of a Jason Aldean hit tomorrow morning. Hit the studio at 802-862-9890. Name the hit and win the ticket. Simple as that. And look out, we've got a double play coming at you on Friday. Big shows, big fun from Big Country, 98.9 WOKO. Hey, sit tight. We've got your forecast. Riley Green, still a lefty, on the way for you next on the ride.
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9: This afternoon, sun fades to more clouds, but it stays dry, plus a south breeze picks up, so it turns a bit milder, a high of 72. Tonight, mostly cloudy, with a spot shower possible, especially after midnight, a low of 60. Tomorrow turns warmer and a bit more humid, a high of 77, but it comes with lots of clouds and a few breaks of sun, with only a spot shower possible. Thursday brings the risk for a few passing showers, but mainly south of the Champlain Valley. Expect a mostly cloudy start with a bit more sun by afternoon, a high of 76. I'm NBC5 meteorologist Andrew Grotsky.
10: Thank you, Andrew. Barrie Montpelier at 67, 65 in Plattsburgh, 68 in Burlington. Change my mind. It's Riley Green on the ride.

0: Luke Combs on the ride with a fast car on Big Country, 98.9 WOKO. 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
8: You'll hear a lot of noise this election season, but what really matters is a candidate's record. Since being elected to the Vermont Senate, Steve Heffernan has stood up for the residents of Addison County, Huntington, and Rochester. And his record shows it. Steve has voted to extend the child tax credit for working families and grow tax breaks for military retirees and seniors on fixed incomes. He's worked hard to repeal mandates on rural Vermont, like those contained in Act 181, all while expanding protections and emergency funding for our farmers. And Steve has voted for meaningful investments in workforce housing, public safety, and infrastructure to fix our roads and bridges. This election season, put the rhetoric aside. Instead, look at the candidate's voting record. Steve Heffernan's record puts affordability first, which is why we need to keep him fighting for us in the Vermont Senate.
9: Paid for by Stephen Heffernan for Senate, Aaron Heffernan, Treasurer.

Big Country, 98.9 WOKO. Sarah Spencer taking you home tonight. This is new from Hudson Westbrook. It's called Painted You Pretty, 98.9 WOKO.

Zach John King gets to drinking his latest. Good afternoon. Sarah Spencer taking you home. Forever after all, it's Luke Holmes on the ride on Big Country 98.9 WOKO.

0: Big Country 98.9 WOKO. Clouds have rolled in. We've got a cloudy night on tap. Shower or two possible, low down to 60. Humid with clouds and sun mix tomorrow. Maybe a shower with the high 77. And Thursday, humid, clouds and showers, high 75. Barry Montpelier at 67, 65 in Plattsburgh, 68 in Burlington. Low cash on the way for you next.
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0: 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So far, so good. I'm not seeing any traffic tie-ups, but if you see something, please let us know. 862-9890. We've got a WOKO flashback from Garth Brooks, Kenny Chesney's latest, your forecast, all on the way for you next on The Ride.
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9: Tonight, mostly cloudy with a few spotty showers possible, especially after midnight. It stays breezy out of the south, meaning it will be milder, a low of 60. Tomorrow turns warmer and a bit more humid, a high of 77, but it comes with lots of clouds and a few breaks of sun with only a spot shower possible. Tomorrow night, mostly cloudy, a low of 57. Thursday brings the risk for a few passing showers, but mainly south of the Champlain Valley. Expect a mostly cloudy start and a few more breaks of sun by afternoon. A high of 76. I'm NBC5 meteorologist Andrew Grotsky.
0: Thank you, Andrew. Barry Montpelier at 67, 65 in Plattsburgh, 68 in Burlington. It's Garth Brooks on The Ride.
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Kenny Chesney. New music coming out in a couple of weeks. It's Carry On off his latest album on Big Country. 98.9 WOKL.

0: it. A new year. Taylor Swift on the ride on Big Country, 98.9 WOKO. 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

WOKO, Riley Green going to be on The Voice in a couple of weeks. And Luke Combs already announcing concerts in major arenas in our neck of the woods for 2027. Here they are now, different round here, WOKO.

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0: Scotty McCreary on the ride on Big Country 98.9 WOKO. Got some clouds rolling in, maybe a shower or two tonight. Low down to 60. Going to be sticky tomorrow. Clouds, sunshine mix, maybe a shower with the high 77. And Thursday, humid with clouds and showers with the high 75. Barrie Montpelier at 67, 65 in Plattsburgh, 68 in Burlington. Shibuzi with some good news next on the ride.
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3: Tonight, mostly cloudy with a few spotty showers possible, especially after midnight. It stays breezy out of the south, meaning it will be milder, a low of 60. Tomorrow turns warmer and a bit more humid, a high of 77, but it comes with lots of clouds and a few breaks of sun with only a spot shower possible. Tomorrow night, mostly cloudy, a low of 57. Thursday brings the risk for a few passing showers, but mainly south of the Champlain Valley. Expect a mostly cloudy start and a few more breaks of sun by afternoon. A high of 76. I'm NBC5 meteorologist Andrew Grofsky.
4: Thank you, Andrew. Barry, Montpelier, 66. 65 in Plattsburgh, 66 in Burlington. Sleepless in a hotel room. It's Luke Holmes on the ride.

0: Parmalee girl in mine on Big Country 98.9 WOKO. Our girl Casey, top of the leaderboard with the VIPs. Yes, it's the Pro Football Pick'em Contest. 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Ella Langley, Dan and Shay all coming at you next on The Ride.
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Hey, tomorrow morning, Morning Roundup has Jason Aldean tickets for you to win. Yes, be listening for them to play a clip of Jason Aldean. Call into the show, 802-862-9890, and you can win those tickets for Jason Aldean at Bank NH Pavilion. Just say so with Stan and Shay on Big Country 98.9 WOKO.

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Hey, Fall Classic Day of Golf raised $2,020 for the Hinesburg Fire and Rescue. 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George won the 50-50 raffle and donated the $315 right back. That's

South of Sanity, Zach Kopp, his latest. Good evening, Sarah Spencer taking care of you. Luke Holmes, Big Country, 98.9 WOKO.

0: Big Country 98.9 WOKO. Turned out to be a pretty darn nice day. I was surprised about that. I could have sworn we were going to get some showers. We had those overnight. Looks like it's going to be clear and cool tonight. Low 45. Sun gives way to afternoon clouds. High 71. And Wednesday, partly mostly sunny. Warming up a little bit with the high to 76 degrees. Got some more music on the way from Morgan Wallen, Jason Aldean next.
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from Jason Aldean. Guess what? Morning Roundup has a chance for you to win your way in to see Jason at Bank NH Pavilion Saturday, September 26th. Wild Bill and Rod Hill, when you hear a clip of a Jason Aldean hit, dial the studio 802-862-9890 for your chance to win.

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7: Tonight, mostly cloudy with a few spotty showers possible, especially after midnight. It stays breezy out of the south, meaning it will be milder, a low of 60. Tomorrow turns warmer and a bit more humid, a high of 77, but it comes with lots of clouds and a few breaks of sun with only a spot shower possible. Tomorrow night, mostly cloudy, a low of 57. Thursday brings the risk for a few passing showers, but mainly south of the Champlain Valley. Expect a mostly cloudy start and a few more breaks of sun by afternoon. A high of 76. I'm NBC5 meteorologist Andrew Grotsky.

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Make sure you bone up on your Jason Aldean songs. You could win your way into Bank NH Pavilion Saturday, September 26th to see him in concert. Wild Bill and Rod Hill. Name the hit, win the tickets. Call the studio. It's simple as that. Tomorrow morning with the morning roundup. WOKO.

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My name is Glenn. Glad to be back again with you on a very eventful day, to say the least. Here's Blake Shelton. She wouldn't.

0: Shelton, she wouldn't be gone on Big Country 98.9 WOKO. Good luck with you on this terrific Tuesday night. Luke Combs on the way, Kojo's latest in the Zach Brown Band 2. And all this week, while Bill and Rod Hill, the morning roundup, have your chance to win tickets to see Jason Aldean at Bank & H Pavilion, the Saturday show, September 26th. Listen in to While Bill and Rod Hill, and when you hear a clip of a Jason Aldean hit, ring up the studio at 802-862-9890. Name the hit and win the tickets. And we've got a double play this Friday. Big shows and big fun. 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
1: 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It's Horseback, his latest. Live with you on this terrific Tuesday night with a WOKO flashback on the way after one of my all-time faves from the Zac Brown Band. I know you love it too. It's Chicken.

0: Brown Bandit, Chicken Fried on Big Country 98.9 WOKO. Deliver to you on this terrific Tuesday night, and don't go anywhere. We'll have another look at your NBC 5 certified most accurate forecast on the way, and a WOKO flashback from Mary Chapin Carpenter next.
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1: Mostly cloudy tonight with a spot shower, the low 59. Tomorrow, clouds and sunshine. There may be a shower, but most of us stay dry. It's humid, too, the high 77. Tomorrow night, mostly cloudy with a low of 57. And on Thursday, more of the same, clouds and sun. More of a shower chance Thursday, but it's largely south of the Champlain Valley, the high 75. I'm NBC5 Chief Meteorologist Tyler Jankowski.
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I Feel Lucky, your WOKO flashback from Mary Chapin Carpenter on Big Country 98.9 WOKO. Glove with you, Luke Bryan coming up, also Jason Aldean after Stella Lefty.

0: Missouri 98.9 WOKO. Jason Aldean, and how far does a goodbye go? Love it to you on this terrific Tuesday night. Coming up, Keith Urban, also got John Party on the way, and big news on our Fall Classic Day of Golf. 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